0: Radio One.
1: 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One, one, one.
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1: Let me tell you something, sister. It's hard to get a good man. See, I know how to sleep right. I sleep my baby real good. Every day and every night. So hold on to what you have, honey. Because a good man is hard to find.

Radio. My name is Nicky Romero, and I'm glad you joined us again for an hour of exciting new music. 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